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Good evening. That's Miles. And it's summertime tomorrow. That's why I have a wonderful show tonight. It makes me happy because

Celebrating Juneteenth from yesterday and the solstice from tomorrow, and we're going to have a picnic a little later with some beans and rice. And I forgot. There's something else. Wait a minute. I'll tell you in a minute. Oh, shrimp and grits. And it's going to be delicious. So stay tuned. And meanwhile, this is Ahmad Jamal playing Street of Dreams.

Is that gorgeous? Oh my goodness. How could that be any more beautiful? Wow, that's Street of Dreams by Ahmad Jamal. And you're listening to Jazz with Judy. It's June 20th, right in between Juneteenth and the solstice. And I'm happy to be here tonight. It's 6:12 on KNCE. 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And up next, I have something soulful from David Newman. I should say David Fathead Newman and Ray Charles.

that Fathead Newman and Fathead Newman and Ray Charles, of course. Good Lord. How could I forget? Oh, my goodness. Okay, so I'm going to switch channels because I just noticed that the right-hand channel on this other channel isn't playing too well. So let's see if I can get this going right here. Okay. All right, let's hear from Ruby Braff and Ellis Larkins. What a beautiful song. Hoagy Carmichael's Skylark.

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2: Yeah, so I'm back. It's a great night. It's beautiful here. It's gorgeous, in fact. What a night. It's not night yet, because it's the longest, almost the longest day of the year. But it's hot. It's beautiful. It's dry. It's gorgeous. What can I say? I'm running out of adjectives. Let me go to Odetta and celebrate Juneteenth with her. This is Go Down Sunshine.

This is called Red Clay, On the Red Clay. And if you listen carefully, you will hear a line referring to Taos. What? Taos clay. Taos smoke, actually. So check this out. This is called On the Red Clay.

Did you hear the line? Tao smoke? It's in there somewhere in the middle. I couldn't stop and say, here it is, but it's there. Tao smoke on the red clay. And this is this is called Victory by Jesse von Ruhler.

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That's a beautiful thing from Carla Bley. It's called Lawns. And before that, you heard Victory by the great, great guitarist from Holland. He's a Dutch guy, and his name is Jesse van Ruler. And that tune was called Victory with Roy Hargrove on the trumpet. Quite wonderful. And I'm going to read you an announcement. This is called Earth Talk. Where do you go to draw inspiration from New Mexico? All are welcome to converse, reflect, and share at Earth Talk. With permission, your stories will inform the creation of a new dance-based performance work. 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And up next, I have something for Don. This is called Poor Butterfly with Bobby Corin, Gordon, and Dave McKenna.

That's Dave McKenna on piano, and on Bobby Gordon on clarinet. Poor butterfly. Poor little butterfly in the summer. It's with my theme. Okay, I'm extending my theme. We're talking about the solstice, so butterfly works, right? Anyway, here's Visions. This works for sure. This is, this works anytime, actually. This is Stevie Wonder's song. It's marvelous. Listen to the lyrics, especially.

0: Stevie Wonder. It's 53 years ago that he wrote that. I mean, it's sort of hard to believe that this could be still hanging over us, the vision in our minds. Ugh, I'm sorry. It's upsetting. I'm sorry. Let's hear from a commercial sponsor of KNCE, the best little radio station on the planet. Here we go.
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0: I have to say, that's a great commercial. makes me feel like I should be out there getting mesmerized by the stars. Sometimes I am, not always. I tried the other night, but it was cloudy, so I couldn't see anything. Anyway, this is McCoy. Oh, wait a minute. I'm going to read for you an announcement. A Printmakers Festival. 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And I'm going to play you some McCoy Tyner right now.

Bam, bam. That's McCoy Tyner. And it's called Blues on the Corner. And we are now going to hear another little quickie announcement. Let me see what says. This is, it's about Art Hour and interactive rehearsals. You can come to an open rehearsal at the Harwood Museum or Wildflower Playhouse, where you can observe professional dancers choreographing. That should be interesting. You can even respond by creating your own sketches, paintings, and opinions to share. Art supplies are provided. What fun! For a full schedule, visit Rio Hondo Artists with a plural S, residency.org. And we're back to the music. We're going to hear from a very silly guy. He's funny. He's great. Now we're getting into the picnic phase of our summer solstice picnic. We're going to have chips and dip. We're going to have shrimps and grits. And we're going to have some red beans. So we're starting out with Chips and Dip by Sam Greenfield.

That was short but sweet. Next up is shrimp and grits. And this is going to be delicious. This is the Tedeschi Trucks Band. Enjoy your main course. The main course, shrimp and grits.

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And so if you're vegan like me, that would be the main course. Here we go. 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

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Yeah. and that was the third course, or it was all together. Chips and dip, shrimp and grits, red beans, you're full, you're having a good time. Probably drank too much. Oops, you got the spins. Well, this tune, this is a great tune. This is for you. Ready? 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I know you have. I know it. So this is the spins.

Oh, take an Alka-Seltzer after that one. 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Before we start playing, I want to tell you about this. This, you know, I always play something that's a little bit out there, something that's kind of odd or, what's the word I would use? Exploratory, I don't know. I can't. I'm not sure I have the word for it. But this particular thing is really a special thing because this is a music by a woman guitarist who needed to practice. She needed to work on her music after her children had gone to sleep. And she didn't want to wake them. So she discovered that if she put rubber bands on the strings, that it would not resonate the same way and it would be quiet. So this is her song. It's called El Abrazo, which I guess means the hug. And it's really lovely. So let's listen to that.

0: Isn't that lovely? I think so. Let's hear from a few commercial sponsors, our lifeblood. Let's face it. I'll be right back.
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Okay, No. What? I'm not ready for that yet. that was Tete Montelieu, and it was Orfo Negro, and he is a born blind Spanish pianist, and I guess he did overcome his handicap, didn't he? That was called Orfo Negro. And now, let's see. Well, I'm going to keep doing my playlist. I hope I don't run out, because I want you to hear my final tune. Okay, I'm going to skip it. I'm going to jump forward so that you can hear. This is delightful. This is Pamplemousse. That is a band in L.A., and they're charming. They play French-ish. She's French, but her husband is actually the founder of, what is the website? I can't think of it at the moment, but it's for funding artists. I mean, he's a genius. The guy's amazing. He's also a great musician. And also Larry Goldings, who is an absolutely fun, terrific pianist, organist. So this is called Acabo, New Mexico. Mexico, Acabo.

Okay, that was called Acabo by Pamplemousse, which means sort of, I think it means grapefruit or something. And Larry Golding's, but I wanted to say that the her husband, the singer, who's the band leader? He's the band leader. And he has a group called Patreon, and it's pretty fantastic. If you join Patreon, you can support any artist or any project that you admire or you want to support, and they are enormously successful raising funds for independent artists. So go to Patreon, check it out, and listen to Pamplemousse while you're at it. Okay, next up, I have something from another independent artist named Pino Palladino, bass player Primo. Primo Pino. And Blake Mills on guitar. And this is an unusual piece, but it's wonderful. So I hope you enjoy. It's called That Was a Dream.

Isn't that beautiful? Wow. That was called That Was a Dream by Pino Palladino on bass, Blake Mills on guitar. And I'm going to quickly read you an announcement, and then I'm going to send you off with a beautiful, lovely little tune. But meanwhile, here's the announcement. There's an open movement workshop. It's time to free your dancing soul in the studio at Ballet Taos in an open movement workshop. Come dance, move, sweat, and connect. No prior dance experience is required. That's good news. And all ages are welcome. It's Thursday, June 25th from 5:45 to 6:45. Information at riohondoartistresidency.org. And I'm going to leave you with this lovely piece. And if we can stick to the end, you'll hear kids giggling while they jump through sprinklers. This is your summer solstice entry into summer. It's called Cambodian Smiles. I'll be back in 2 weeks. Thanks for listening. I love you all. Good night.

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You're tuned into KNCE Taos 93.5 FM. I'm DJ Ray Ray, and I have my show Deep Space Dungeon until 10 p.m. tonight. It's currently 8.02 p.m. It is 85 degrees out here on the Mesa. Let's take a look at the weather. Make sure it's updated so we have... Okay, so tonight is a low of 50, mostly clear. Tomorrow, Sunday, is a high of 90, sunny. Sunday night is a low of 52, mostly clear. Monday, a high of 80.

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0: 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You just heard Duke by Hildegard, Helena Deland, and Ori. Before that, Movies by Jenna Hunter. Before that, You Are My Sister by Anani and the Johnsons. And I started off the 2 hours with Springfield by Arthur Russell. I have a paid promotion to tell you, and then I'll play some messages. Printer's Planet 2026, visit the Stables Gallery in Taos this Saturday, June 20th. Oh, yeah, let's not do that, because that was today. Okay, For the Health of It, Taos Cancer Support Services invites Community for the Health of It, an annual walk raising funds and awareness for those affected by cancer in Taos County. 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
0: 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I'm DJ Ray Ray. You're listening to my show Deep Space Dungeon. Right now I'm playing C by Moyne, Sophia Almeria, and Ben Vince. It's from last year. Thanks for tuning in.

name something is to know something, and to know something is to know I know nothing, and that's what I really want. See, to obliterate the edge of my understanding of the way that things ought to be. See, to name something is to know something, and to know something is to know I know nothing, and that's what I really want. See, to obliterate the edge of my understanding of the way that things ought to be. See, to name something is to know something, and to know something is to know I know nothing, and that's what I really want. See, to obliterate the edge of my understanding of the way that things ought to be.

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1: 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I'm DJ Ray Ray. You're listening to my show Deep Space Dungeon. It's 8:44 p.m. and I'm going to read you the Live Taos calendar. Something that is not on the calendar out here on the mothership. There's a show. Dirtwire and the Floozies are playing. Started at 7, so you still have time if you want to come on down. Okay, we also have at Taos. Oh, wait, no. A lot of these are ending at 9. So at Sagebrush Grill and Cantina, Four Letter Word is playing until 10 p.m. And then starting at 10 p.m., Stone Daddy is playing at the Alley Cantina. And again, Dirtwire and the Floozies are playing right now at the Mothership. Stay tuned. Oh, I should backsell. You just heard before that break, Night in June by Autumn. Before that, Cardinal and El Infierno by Varsovia. Before that, Te and Sueño by Voltura featuring Maya Alcateri. Before that, Boost by Astrid San. Before that, Fright Makes Right by Coughs. And I started that set off with C by Moyne, Sofia Almeria, and Bendance. This is Webman.

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I'm DJ Ray Ray. This is my show, Deep Space Dungeon. Oh, there we go. You just heard Opus Dei by Laibach, the band that Rammstein ripped off completely. Before that, Ostia by Coil, of course, Rotor Vader, 1986, one of my favorite albums. And I started that whole block off with Webmen by Twilight Ritual. This is Wind Horse by Magic Man. 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

So tonight, a low of 50, mostly clear. Sunday, tomorrow, high of 90, sunny. Sunday night, a low of 52, mostly clear. Monday, a high of 89 degrees and sunny. Monday night will be a low of 53 degrees and mostly clear. Tuesday, a high of 92, sunny, and a low of 54 that night. And then on Wednesday, let's leave our car windows open, roll down. Let's do everything we can to entice the rain. Again, this is Coniferous Mist. I'm DJ Ray Ray, and this is Deep Space Dungeon. Thanks for tuning in.

Celebrate the solstice with a night of music under the stars at the Mothership. Saturday, June 20th, Dirtwire returns with their Back Porch Space Cowboy Blues and Swamptronica. 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

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I'm DJ Ray Ray. You're listening to my show Deep Space Dungeon. It is 9:21 p.m. So you just heard before that message, Wanderings by The Body. I like to call them The Booty. They're called The Body. Before that, Borrowed Time, Borrowed Eyes by Sub Rosa. Before that, Adventurer by Pilgrim. And I started that set off with Vast Mountain Castles by Coniferous Mist. This is Softer by System Olympia. Let me read to you another paid promotion, because we've got a bunch of them right now. Summer Hits Different at Dalé. 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I'm gonna play some kind of like post-metal-y stuff. When I started off my radio show in college at KVRX at UT Austin, I had a post-metal show, which I play every once in a while, but I'm in just that mood. Thanks for tuning in.

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There's a show going on here at the Mothership, Dirtwire and the Floozies. Still going on. At the Sagebrush Grill and Cantina, that's about to end. But at the Alley Cantina, starting at 10 p.m., is Stone Daddy. If you're looking for something to do. But the show is very much still going on here at the by the Mothership. You just heard Guilt Lingers at Sunrise by Yellow Eyes. Before that, Dead Format by Blank Mass. Before that, Sunwell by Nadja. Before that, Paper Thin by Fawn, homies from Austin. And I started that off with System Olympia. This is Melt Banana.

Monster at Zero by Mel Banana. Right now I'm playing Juju Love by Higher Intelligence Agency. Go play some Debit and Giant Swan. Thank you so much for tuning in to KNCE Taos 93.5 FM.

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2: 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I am your host, Miss K. Thank you, Ray. Or Ray Ray, for that lovely exit. Outro is the word I want. So it's 10 o'clock, so we get to crank something fun. Hope you're ready.

I'm gonna go get my

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3: Miss K!
2: And then whoever's next. But yeah, tomorrow, don't forget, Sunday Fun Day, Summer Solstice at Dale. And it's going to be Miss K and the rest of us. So please, come on over, have fun, and 2 to 9, 2 to sunset.
3: Miss K, Amanita,
2: Amanita, Hiyo.
3: Hiyo, I can't Hiyo. Say
2: And maybe Shaw.
3: And maybe Shaw.
2: Maybe Shaw. All right, guys, let's go back to the music. Oh, there's a Miss T, and it's not just Miss K. All right, stay tuned. We're going to be here forever. Bye.

All right, I think we got like two more, maybe. Thanks for tuning in tonight. Thank you, Amanita. Miss K.

All right, that's our show. Thank you for everyone who attended. Amanita for hopping on the decks a little bit there. That's going to do it for Kogan Collective. And if you're still tuned in, come check us out tomorrow at Dale. We'll be there from 2 p.m. until 9 p.m. Obviously not this hardcore. Probably like Pool House or something. But yeah, I'm your host, Ms. K, signing off. 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I have one more track for you. It didn't fit in the set, but enjoy it anyway.

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1: Who, me?
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1: 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Which one?
0: You know, the one that goes na na na na na na na na na.
1: Oh yeah, you mean this one.

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A classy action suit to dance in. 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Put your fist in the air and be sweet. 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

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I've been listening to KNCE since 2014, and I still hear music I've never heard before. It's brilliant. 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

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Ntuno Enanyo Gwiropo. 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

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It is 8:01, Sunday, June 21st, currently 74 degrees. Should see high around 89 today. Low 49 overnight, 89 again tomorrow, sunny again. Low of 52. Tuesday, 91 is the high, another sunny day. Getting down to 54 overnight, mostly sunny on Wednesday. Back to 89 degrees, 54 the low. And Thursday, sunny to start, high of 86, and a 40% chance of afternoon thunderstorms. This is Sweet Melodies. My name is Molly. I will be here until 10 o'clock this morning. Some classical music and opera to start out your Sunday. We begin with a short but exuberant piece by John Eccles. It was an instrumental interlude from his opera Semele, titled Thunder is Heard at a Distance, that was played by Le Censeur. And we have turned now to a piece by Luigi Bassi, based on music from Verdi's opera Luisa Miller. This is Reminiscent Variations from Luisa Miller. We'll also hear a piano sonata by Julius Ribke in this first set. Later on in the show, we'll hear from Jacques Offenbach, Conrado del Campo, Darren Hagen, and a wonderful piano concerto by Peggy Glanville Hicks. Thank you very much for tuning in to Sweet Melodies on KNCE Taos.

0: This is Sweet Melodies on KNCE Taos, 93.5 FM, streaming on TrueTaosRadio.com. We have been listening to an incredible piano sonata by mid-19th century German composer Julius Rubke, who you may not be surprised to know was a student of Franz Liszt. There's definitely some Listian influence in that piece. Written in 1857, sadly just a year before Rubke's tragically early death from tuberculosis, he lived to be just 24 years old. Thus, we have very few completed pieces by him, including a very famous sonata for organ and this less well-known, though equally wonderful, piano sonata that we've just heard, today played by Claudius Tansky. Before that, reminiscent variations on the music of Luisa Miller by Giuseppe Verdi. That was oboist Leonardo Zoncati and pianist Ivan Malaboshka, that piece written by Luigi Bassi. Taos Cancer Support Services invites the community to For the Health of It, an annual walk raising funds and awareness for those affected by cancer in Taos County. 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We're going to pause to hear from a few of our sponsors here on KNCE and come back with an orchestral take on the famous barcarolle from Tales of Hoffmann by Jacques Offenbach, and we will also launch into a sonata for violin and piano in D major by Spanish composer Conrado del Campo right after this.
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6: 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It's 9:04. Let's take a look at our weather forecast. Currently 78 degrees out, expecting a high around 89. Sunny day, low of 49. 89 and sunny again tomorrow with a low of 52 degrees. Tuesday, 91 and sunny, getting down to 54 overnight. 89 and mostly sunny on Wednesday with a low of 54. And on Thursday, high of 86, sunny, with a 40% chance of afternoon thunderstorms. This is Sweet Melodies. We are going into our second hour of classical music and opera today. Before the break, we heard the first movement of Conrado del Campo's Sonata for Violin and Piano in D major, played by duo Ad Libitum. Before we get back to the music, though, Taos School of Music's 63rd Annual Chamber Music Festival kicks off today with a performance by the incomparable Borromeo Quartet with special guest pianist Robert McDonald. Performance begins at 5 p.m. at the Taos Center for the Arts and features works by Beethoven, Florence Price, and Dvorak. Purchase tickets and view the entire schedule of performances for this year's festival at TaosSchoolOfMusic.com. All right, we'll get back to the music now with the remaining three movements of Conrado del Campo's Sonata for Violin and Piano. Thanks very much for tuning in to Sweet Melodies on KNCE Taos.

0: The music of Conrado del Campo here on True Taos Radio. That was the second movement of his Sonata for Violin and Piano, played by duo Ad Libitum. We will hear the next two movements, the final two movements, after a quick break. Happening tomorrow, open your heart to movement, play, and presence in Love Letters at Sunset, a writing meditation. All are welcome to share and tell stories reflecting on the many loves and relationships anchoring them to New Mexico. That is tomorrow, 6:45 to 7:45 at Sunset Park. You can learn more at riohondoartistresidency.org. Rio Hondo Artist Residency has a lot going on this summer in the next few weeks, so keep it tuned to KNCE for more information, including where do you go to draw inspiration from New Mexico? 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Again, that is riohondoartistresidency.org. Quick break here, and we'll get back to the music with Conrado del Campo here on True Taos Radio.
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0: The Sonata for Violin and Piano in D Major by Conrado del Campo, duo ad libitum there. We are going to take a quick break, but first want to let you know about an event happening next Saturday. 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
0: 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It's 9:41. 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Already underway, the Taos Courthouse Artisan and Flea Market. That happens every Sunday, 8 a.m. to 4 p.m. Also out in Carson today, the Carson Sunday Market at Poco Loco happens every Sunday from 10 until 4. Farmers Market and Flea Market with live music starting today at 11, courtesy of Jackalope String Band. At Dale, Father's Day Jazz Brunch with the Pete Amal Quintet. That's at noon to 2 today. Celebrate Father's Day with great music, good company, and classic jazz brunch. At 1 p.m., McCarthy Plaza Summer Music Series continues with Stray Ravens. That's free music, 1 to 4 on Taos Plaza. Back at Dale, 2 o'clock, Sunday Fun Day Summer Solstice, a day of community, connection, and celebration under the longest sun of the year, presented by High Desert, Door, and Red Thread. That includes wellness offerings, DJs and dancing, local artisans, garage sales, all kinds of stuff happening 2 to 9 at Dale today. Right in the middle of that, you can also catch Two-Step Sunday, dance lessons at 5 o'clock, and at 6 o'clock, the Rifters take the stage. Five short plays presented by Taos on stage today from 2 to 4 at Wildflower Playhouse. That is followed, let's see, at 4:30 today, Somos presenting the 5th annual LGBTQ plus month presentation, readings and conversations on the recently released Seahorses, Trans, Non-Binary, and Gender Expansive Pregnancy, with readings from contributors Jet Gutfreund and Jesse Workman. That is today, It's almost 4:30. And at 5 p.m., Taos School of Music. Reminder, they are presenting the Borromeo String Quartet, the first concerts of their 63rd annual festival. 5 p.m. at the Taos Center for the Arts today. Lots of live music happening around town today. 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Wild Faith, Earth-Centered Music by Leonardo. Daily Winter Crow is playing at Black Mesa Winery from 3 until 6. Charlie Salito is at the Adobe Bar at the Taos Inn from 6 until 9. David and Jeannie are at the Sagebrush Grill and Cantina from 6 until 9. And Richard Gans with JoJo James are at the Stakeout from 7 until 9:30. More information on all these many things and more at livetaos.com. All right. We are listening to the Etruscan Concerto, a piano concerto by Peggy Glanville Hicks, Australian composer from the 20th century. Today we are hearing Caroline Almonte on the piano, Richard Mills conducting the Tasmanian Symphony Orchestra. This piece written in 1956, inspired by a collection of travel writings called Etruscan Places by none other than D.H. Lawrence, in which he wrote, "There seems to have been in the Etruscan instinct a real desire to preserve the natural humor of life. And that is a task surely more worthy and even more difficult than conquering the world. As such, the concerto is full of joyful tunes, humor, and lots of rhythmic energy." The Etruscan Concerto by Peggy Glanville Hicks here on True Taos Radio.

A joyful piece of music here on True Taos Radio, the Etruscan Concerto for Piano by Peggy Glanville Hicks. Pianist today was Caroline Almonte. Richard Mills conducted the Tasmanian Symphony Orchestra. We are just about out of time here on Sweet Melodies today. As always, thanks very much for tuning in. It's been a pleasure to play some music with you this morning. I'm going to leave you with a piece by American composer Darren Hagen called Amelia's Song. This piece written in 2007 as part of a song cycle called Songs of Experience. Text by Gardner McFall, and this proved to be the first sketch of an opera titled Amelia that Hagen and McFall would produce a few years later. Today, Amelia's Song will be sung by Daniel Teed. He will be accompanied by Laura Ward on the piano. Before we sign off, I want to let you know that this is the final week of the Taos Opera Institute Festival, beginning tomorrow with a free special performance by three toy young artists at the Loreto Chapel down in Santa Fe. That's happening at noon tomorrow. On Friday, you have a chance to experience a masterclass. Normally, the masterclasses are not open to the public, but on Friday, June 26th, the special open masterclass will be led by toy faculty members Dimitri Pitas and Leah Edwards. That's happening at First Presbyterian Church in Taos from 11 a.m. to 1 p.m. And finally, don't miss the culmination of the toy program, the annual Taos Opera Institute Festival Showcase, featuring all 22 young artists presenting opera scenes, ensembles, and musical theater favorites. That is happening at the Taos Center for the Arts, Saturday, June 27th at 7 p.m. Tickets are $30 and can be purchased at tcataos.org. More information on all of those performances and more about the Taos Opera Institute as well at taosoi.org. Again, thank you very much for tuning into Sweet Melodies today. And have a beautiful Sunday.

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in alleys for meals. 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

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Estimated detection time 2200 hours, 07 minutes, year 2059. 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

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I'm Trapper G. I'm sitting in on the Hambone Radio Show today. 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
1: It is 87 degrees here on the Mesa. I can attest to the heat. I just ran 4 miles out on the West Rim. Got done just before I got dehydrated and curled up and died. But I made it. It is 12:03 on KNCE Taos. 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Trapper G. Let's check the weather. It is going to be a high of 89 degrees and sunny all day today. I'm going to bet on a higher temperature than 89. But that's what they're saying. Low overnight tonight of 50 degrees under clear skies. Tomorrow, very much the same. Tuesday, maybe some clouds rolling in the afternoon. Wednesday, maybe some more clouds, maybe some rain coming in late in the week. Stay tuned for that. Thanks for tuning in, my friends. We're going to roll on with some Julian Welch.

0: serves you well. You'll remember you're the one who called on them to call on me to get you your favors done.
1: Yeah, that's feeling really good. Oh, you rolling? Oh, tell me that, man.
2: Let me know. Man, yeah, just in case.
1: Okay, so the introduction goes like this.

0: That's new music from Kacey Musgraves. Her new album, Middle of Nowhere, that's the cut, Loneliest Girl. The great Kacey Musgraves. Before that, Del McCoury Band, Del and the Boys, from 2007, covering Richard Thompson's 1952 Vincent Black Lightning. Before that, new music from Taj Mahal, David Hidalgo, and Los Sindaltos, the new album, Adios Te Aloha, Waves of the Same Sea. We heard the cut, Fish and Blues. That's new release music. Guster in there covering the band. A song written by Bob Dylan and Rick Danko. This Wheel's on Fire, that's the band Guster. Julian Welch in there, Paper Wings from 1996. And Grandpa Jones kicked that set off with Turn Your Radio On. I'm Trapper G. This is the Hambone Radio Show. Trapper G sitting in for the gang. The gang's off doing their thing today. I'm pretty sure Charlie's playing at the Carson Farmers Market today, if you're out that way. Check that out. We got more great music coming up after this break. Stick around.
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0: Thanks for tuning in. We're going to roll on with some Max Gomez. His song called New Mexico.

0: All right, thanks for tuning in, my friends. That's Josh Turner with his song, Everything Is Fine. Before that, we heard Hayseed. The guy calls himself Hayseed. He does some great covers of The Who and other bands, but this is his song, Cold Feet. Don't put your cold feet on my side of the bed. Hayseed. It's from his 1998 album entitled Malik. Before that, the Avett Brothers' True Sadness, the album. We heard the cut Divorce Separation Blues. 2016, top of the set, Max Gomez. His 2025 album is called Memory Mountain. We heard the cut in New Mexico. Thanks for tuning in to KNCE Taos 93.5 True Taos Radio. I'm Trapper G, sitting in on the Hambone Radio Show. 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Anyway, it's 12:44 here on KNCE Taos 93.5 True Taos Radio. More great music coming up. 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
0: Let's check the live Taos calendar for this Sunday, June 21st. At 6 o'clock this evening, the Rifters will be doing Two-Step Sunday at Dale Taos. At the Taos Plaza, 1 to 4, McCarthy Plaza Summer Music Series featuring Stray Ravens. 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That'll be at the Social Club from 2:30 to 4:30. Daily Winter Crow at the Black Mesa Winery, 3 to 6. The Taos Center for the Arts will feature the Taos School of Music, Toromeo String Quartet. That's at 5 o'clock. The Adobe Bar at the Taos Inn will feature Charlie Salido starting at 6. Sagebrush Grill and Cantina will feature David and Jeannie, also starting at 6. And at the Stakeout, Richard Gans and JoJo James from 7 to 9:30. Thanks for tuning in to KNCE Taos. I'm Trapper G. We're going to roll on with a band called Trampled by Turtles.

0: That's the Gourds, Austin's own. The Gourds, their song Hallelujah Shine, from the album released in 2000 entitled Bolsa de Agua. Gangsta Grass in there. Gangsta Grass, their song Long Hard Times to Come. That's from American Music, released in 2015. Corn Queen, Haley Witters, released just last year. Charlie Crockett, new music from him, covering James Hand. Charlie Crockett covering Over There, that's Frank. Trampled by Turtles, top of the set, with their version of Tom Petty's Wildflowers. 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I'm Trapper G. We got more great music coming up after this short break.
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1: Now I've quit. I just had to pick that one time and hear what you did to it. If anybody ever puts us on the stage together, we'll know what to do.
0: Yeah, we got us a set now.
1: Well, Donald, I waked you up. Yeah, I did. Do you like these new Shub capos? I've got that wheel in there.

That's a band called the Cole Porters. C-O-A-L, the Cole Porters. Covering Bob Dylan's Idiot Wind. That's from the album How Dark This Earth Will Shine, released in 2004. Before that, Marty Cooper and Wendy Newcomer, the song In Santa Fe. That's from their album entitled American Portraits, released just last year. Kick that set off with Brian Sutton and Doc Watson with a version of Merle Haggard's Working Man Blues. Thanks for tuning in to KNCE Taos, 93.5 True Taos Radio. I'm Trapper G. These next, 1, 2, 3, 4, 5 songs, they have a through line. I'm not going to tell you what it is. Let's see if you can discern it. It's a through line, these next 5 songs. Dig it.

0: Thanks for tuning in to KNC Taos. We got more on that through line coming up after this short break. Stick around.
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0: All right, we're in the middle of a five-song set. We're looking for that through line. See if you can spot it. Don't guess too soon. Here's the Traveling McCourys.

That's Maui Tuttle and the Golden Highway from the album Crooked Tree. That was released, when was that released? 2022, Maui Tuttle. And you guessed it. Jerry Garcia was the through line of the last five songs. That was a song written by Jerry Garcia and Robert Hunter, released by the Grateful Dead on their Working Man's Dead album, 1970. We kicked the set off with Glendale Train. That was New Riders of the Purple Sage. And, of course, Jerry Garcia was a founding member of the band New Riders of the Purple Sage. That was from their debut album in 1971, Jerry Garcia on Banjo. A song written by John Dawson called Glendale Train. Old and in the Way, that was a bluegrass-ish band with Jerry Garcia on banjo, David Grisman on mandolin, Vassar Clements on violin, Peter Rowan on guitar, and John Kahn on bass. The band Old and in the Way, we heard the song Old and in the Way, recorded October 1st, 1973. In there also was the Travon McCoury's with a Garcia Hunter song, Cumberland Blues, and the Heart Valley Drifters featuring Jerry Garcia from the album Before the Dead. That song was recorded maybe 1964. I'm going to say 9 Pound Hammer, a song written by Al Hopkins and his Buckle Busters. Al Hopkins and his Buckle Busters, recorded first in 1927, popularized by Merle Travis with his 1946 release, 9 Pound Hammer. Thanks for tuning in to KNZE Taos 93.5 True Taos Radio. I'm Trapper G. This is the Hambone Radio Show. We got more great music coming up. Here's some Neil Young and Crazy Horse. Bluegrass-ish.

0: from 1969. Neil Young and Crazy Horse. And the album of the same name. Everybody knows. This is Nowhere. Stay tuned.
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1: Name of this song is The Wildwood Flower. Now, The Wildwood Flower is an old country classic. It's gained a whole new popularity. The song isn't any more popular, but the flower's doing real good. The Wildwood Flower grew wild on the farm, and we never knowed what it was called. Some said it's a flower, and some said it's a weed. I didn't give it much thought. One day I was out there talking to my brother, and I reached down for a weed to chew on. Things got fuzzy and things got blurry, and then everything was gone. Didn't know what happened, but I knew it beat the hell out of sniffing burlap. I come to, and my brother was there, and he said, "What's wrong with your eyes?" I said, "I don't know. I was chewing on a weed." He said, "Well, let me give it a try." Spent the rest of that day and most of that night trying to find my brother Bill. Caught up with him about 6 o'clock the next morning, naked, singing on the windmill. He said he flew up there. I had to fly out and get him down. He's about half crazy. The very next day, we picked a bunch of them weeds and we put them in the sun to dry. And we mashed them up and cleaned them off, put them in the corn cob pipe. Smoking them wildwood flowers got to be a habit. We never seen no harm. Oh, we thought it was kind of handy. Take a trip and never leave the farm. Big old puff that wildwood weed. Next thing you know, you're just wandering around behind the little animals. All good things got to come to an end. It's the same with the wildwood weeds. One day this fella from Washington come by and spied them and turned white as a sheet. And he dug and he burned and he burned and he dug and he killed all our cute little weeds. And then he drove away. We just smiled and waved, sitting there on that sack of seeds. Y'all come back now, you hear?

0: out a song. Trying to write a song about some angels. Angels on the mountain, angel left in June. 16 angels dancing across the moon.
1: Hey, Chip, what do you think that means?
0: You know, John, I'm not sure, but we're songwriters. We don't have to know, now do we?
1: Well, why don't you take a hike? And don't forget to take that red balloon.
0: Oh, 16 angels dancing across the moon.
1: Let's make something up about why we chose that number.
0: Well, that sounds good to me, John. Tell me something. What'd you do last summer?
1: Well, I spent 16 days in Hollywood looking for a spoon.
0: 16 angels dancing across the moon.
1: Hey, why don't you whistle a little bit?
0: Does that sound right to you, John?
1: You're no Bing Crosby.
0: That's good, John.
1: I got my whistle removed in Germany.
0: Two old friends, John. Here we go.
1: Two old friends trying to write a song. Trying to write a song about some angels. Angels on a mountain, angel left in June. 16 angels dancing across the moon. I got angels in the back seat, angels on the hood. I got angels everywhere I go. I must be doing something good.
0: That sounds pretty profound to me, John. But does it fit the tune? 16 angels dancing across the moon.
1: I got enough angels to shake a stick at. Enough to make a grown man croon.
0: 16 angels dancing across the moon.
1: Come here, angel.
2: That's Chip Taylor and John Prine with their lovely song, 16 Angels Dancing Across the Moon. Before that, Jim Stafford, a song I listened to in 1974. I'm not sure I understood what it meant as a pubescent young man. Wildwood Weed, Jim Stafford. That was a hit in 1974, if you can believe it or not, on Top 40 Radio. We kicked the set off with Dan Reeder and Peggy Reeder. And then a new live album just released a couple months ago. Dan Reeder and Peggy Reeder, Clean Elvis. Their new live album, Dig It. I'm Trapper G. Thanks for tuning in to KNCE Taos and the Hambone Radio Show. Trapper G sitting in. I'll be back after the Thacker Mountain Radio Show. It's coming up at the top of the hour. I'll be back 3 to 5 covering Fire on the Mesa, one of a rotating cast of DJs rocking Grateful Dead Radio every Sunday 3 to 5. I'll be interviewing Bella Rain about 3:45 or so. She'll be appearing Tuesday at Secco Live at the live stage in Arroyo Seco. Tuesday, the show starts at 6 with Jimmy Stadler, Bella Rain band, taking the stage after that. Stick around for the interview at 3:45. Thanks for listening, my friends. I'm going to leave you with the Soggy Bottom Boys. They're in the jailhouse now. Lefty Frizzell. Always late with your kisses, and maybe we'll fit in some Billy Strings. End of the set. New music from Billy Strings, catch and release. Stay cool. I'll see you back here at 3 o'clock.

Well, I woke up this morning about 4:15, grabbed my cap and bag and slipped out the door, hooked up my tracker to the U-Haul hitch, went and picked up Vince, and we headed out to peep the sitch. Figured we'd try to get into some smallies in the Clearwater. Praying there wasn't nothing to get snagged up on. So we're cruising somewhere near Living.

Had to squeeze the mustard, Uncle Vinny said, wow. Then I saw the lights flash, my heart sank down, and a man strolled up with a real nice lean, and I rolled down the window and he smelled my weed. He said, I'm Officer Looper, the Tennessee State Trooper, and I'll take your license and your registration and your grass. I guess it was only a matter of time. He said, where you heading? 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He said, step on out onto my magnifying glass. 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And then he made me count to 30, but then he let me go. Made my day. I reckon it was a little catch and release. So that there's my story, and I want you to know, if you're gonna go fishing, you better take her slow. Better look both ways and keep her in line. Let this be a

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4: 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We're coming to you today from the Kate Freeman Clark Gallery in downtown Holly Springs, Mississippi.

0: Thank you, thank you, thank you. Welcome to the Thacker Mountain Radio Hour. As I mentioned tonight, we're coming to you from the Kate Freeman Clark Art Gallery right here in Holly Springs, Mississippi. For those of you on the radio, it is a beautiful, beautiful day outside and a great show inside for all these fine folks in Holly Springs. Autumn Nicholas is here, fine songwriter from Nashville who I understand, I believe, just got back from Belgium. Autumn Nicholas, I was going to play some of her original songs. We look forward to that. Afrisippi is here, one of our favorite bands, Afrisippi. Galil Kumba from Senegal met some musicians in North Mississippi, and Afrisippi was born. We're going to hear that. And John T. Edge is here, y'all, one of our favorite authors, John T. Edge, with his memoir, House of Smoke, about growing up in Georgia, discovering that he loves to write and talk about food and how food can possibly save our world, y'all, in the best possible way. Yeah, and I don't mean just sitting around eating a lot of food either. Let's don't do that. Y'all ready to do it? Let's get this band up here. We love them. They're our house band. Please bring them to the stage, the Yellow Bushwhackers. Boy!
1: Thank y'all. This is a song about one of God's greatest creations, the lowly pig.

0: Thank you all.
1: Yellow Bushwhackers, y'all. Let them hear you. Our house band, the Yellow Bushwhackers. Jabari Temple back there on the drums. Slade Lewis on the bass. Keon Love on the piano. And up front, our band leader and arranger, Paul Tate, the Yellow Bushwhackers. They'll be back later in the show. One more time for them, please, if you don't mind. Week in and week out, the best live radio band in the land. All righty, our first guest this evening is Autumn Nicholas, and I had you in the wrong country, Autumn. It was not Belgium. You got back from Denmark kind of recently. Nashville Nights is a series they do where they connect songwriters with a global audience, and Autumn was included in that series and then went to Denmark and I'm sure wowed them. Recent singles are On a Sunday, Be Gentle, and Baggage, wonderful song, Baggage. And this January, Autumn Nicholas will travel and be on a bill with the Chicks, Brandi Carlile, Sam Smith, and others at the Girls Just Want to Have Weekend number 7, and that is in Mexico. Where in Mexico is that?
2: It's in Cancun, Mexico.
1: Oh, that's tough, Autumn. Cancun in January. That's, you know, the only thing that could be better than that is Holly Springs in November, y'all. Please welcome Autumn Nicholas.
2: Thank you so much. I never had a more smooth intro. That was great. Great. My goodness. Hi, everybody. Nice to meet you. I'm very happy to be here. It's my first time here, actually.

you so much. 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That song still has no name. It'll come to me later. I do want to give you an option. I love it when you guys can sing with me, and I love bringing my music to you, but I also want to bring comfort to you. So is there room for a cover that can feel like we're bonding a little bit? Is that cool? We get a thumbs up back there? We got a thumbs up. All right. This is one of my favorite songs.

so much. Thank you. This song is called On a Sunday. For every reason that you ever feel pushed up against a wall in a place that you shouldn't, this song is for you, and also this song is perspective. This happened to me when I was 11 years old, so we'll hug after this.

church. And a woman told me I wasn't allowed to be the way I wanted to be or dress how I wanted to dress. And so my mom and dad were open enough to say, okay, well, what do you feel? What do you want to do? So the next Sunday, I actually did shave my head completely bald, and I wore my dad's suit and stood in front of the woman who told me that it wasn't okay. And I guess since 11, I've just been a rebel. But also, I think I was the elephant in the room, and that's my job, and I'm happy to do it. So to anyone ever felt that way, I love you. And for those who don't understand that perspective, I love you too.

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1: Autumn Nicholas, y'all. One more time for her, please. Beautiful. What a voice. What a musician. Autumn Nicholas. As I mentioned, those singles, look for Autumn's music wherever you get your music, and we look forward to hearing about that weekend in Mexico. That sounds like fun. Thanks for joining us, Autumn. Really beautiful. Thank you. Well, yes, absolutely. Absolutely. I want to remind you that you're listening to the Thacker Mountain Radio Hour. You're hearing us on WUMS, University of Mississippi, WYXR, Community Radio in Memphis, Tennessee, WUTC, Public Radio in Chattanooga, Tennessee, the Stations of Mississippi, Public Broadcasting, the Stations of Alabama, Public Radio, WUOT, Community Radio in Knoxville, Tennessee, and KNCE, True Taos Radio in Taos, New Mexico. Yes, yes, yes. I'm thinking a lot of those Taosians have never heard of Holly Springs, Mississippi, but now they're finding out. Also, we'd like to thank our sponsors for helping us be in this beautiful space this afternoon, the Mississippi Hills Heritage Alliance, the America 250 campaign, and the good folks at Kate Freeman Clark Gallery here in Holly Springs, Mississippi. Thank you all for having us. More information on keeping Thacker Mountain Radio on the air is at our website, thackermountain.com. KeonLove.com, ladies and gentlemen. Thank you, Keon. Yes, yes. Boy, Autumn can really sing, can't she? Man, what a voice. We need to have her on the show. Oh, we just did. All right, John T. Edge is here, one of our favorite authors. His new book is a memoir. It is called House of Smoke, A Southerner Goes in Search of Home. You may know his previous book, The Potlicker Papers, and you may, I hope you know, about his TV show. It is now on Disney, Hulu, ESPN, and the SEC Network called True South. If you're not familiar with it, do yourself a favor and look it up. And also look up this book, House of Smoke. Y'all please welcome John T. Edge.
2: Thank you, Mr. Deeds.
1: All right. You were a 32-year-old graduate student, I believe, as you say in the book, and you came to Mississippi, and your first night in Oxford is very impressive. You had some friends from Georgia help you move in, and you did. And then you said, it was a Sunday night, and you said, I know this great place outside of Holly Springs. It's called Junior Kimbrough's, and we're going right now.
2: Yeah, and I was faking it. I didn't really know that place. I'd only read about that place.
1: Right.
2: You know, it was mythical in these days. This is 1995, and Junior's was a mythical place. I'd read about it. I'd seen documentary films about it, and we dropped my furniture, and I had an old convertible, and everybody piled in the convertible, and we drove north. And, you know, Junior's back in those days, you couldn't call. Nobody could tell you it was going to be open. You just had to listen for the rumors and hope and believe. And so we crested a hill and then went down into the hollow. And there was a darkness over on the right-hand side where I believe Junior's was supposed to be. And all the way, I told my friends, you know, about what was going to go down. Like, people are going to be passing around jugs of moonshine. There'll be people playing pool in the foreground. Like, I built it up big, and then we crested that hill and went down into the valley and then came to where Junior's was supposed to be, and there it was, but it was dark, and there was just it was just a man and a woman making out on the hood of a car. and I still couldn't give up on it, so I had to ask him, so is Junior's open? And with a lot more patience than I would have ever expressed, because they were doing more than making out.
1: Oh, boy.
2: He said, no, sir, no, they're not open tonight. Gone, boy, gone. I went back the next weekend and found Junior's open. My friends were deeply disappointed. But that quest was a part of why I arrived in Mississippi. You know, I was living in Atlanta at that point. I wanted to find a more real and raw and honest South than I had in Atlanta. And that quest, driving into the hills, heading towards Holly Springs, was a big part of that.
1: Wow. Yeah, you talk about the quest, and this book is all about quest. You're searching, especially after you decide you're going to study food and bring it to people in a different way. One of the first stories you did was on hot tamales in the Mississippi Delta. How in the world did hot tamales become a thing down there? I was telling John T, I remember going to Steinmart, the Jewish clothing store in Greenville, Mississippi, and the guy's selling hot tamales out front. I didn't think anything of it. You studied it, found out it was very hard to get records on how that started, but you realized the Spanish-speaking immigrants at that time were mostly probably Catholic, so you went to the Catholic
2: diocese
1: in Jackson. Brilliant.
2: I mean, it's... You think about this. Hot tamales are so ingrained in our culture that you don't really question, but they likely came in the early years of the 20th century when bumper cotton harvests were coming in and there wasn't enough labor. So they began bringing up Mexican-American laborers from Texas and deeper into Mexico. They couldn't speak English. We couldn't speak Spanish. And so the Spanish-speaking priests were brought in to tend to them. The commissaries were stocked with masa to make tamales. And in the cotton fields, Black and Mexican-American exchanged recipes, exchanged ideas, exchanged foods, and we get the tamales we know it today. And I figured all that out because one of my friends in grad school said, go to the Catholic diocese, they'll have records. And sure enough, I found records of them saying, okay, we need to read Spanish-speaking priests into the Delta in the early years of the 20th century.
1: 5,000-something laborers, they think they estimated. All right, I knew I was going to do this, talk up and use up too much of your time because this book is so wonderful, but we do want to hear you read from it.
2: I would love to.
1: It is very moving. It is it's funny in places. It's obviously sad. It's all like all of our lives. But John T. had the courage to put it down, and I think he is still opening people's eyes to how we can use food not only as history, but use it as our future. The tamale story is a perfect example, where we've come from and who helped us get there and where we might be going in the future. Yeah. Again, it's called House of Smoke, A Southerner Goes in Search of Home. Y'all, John T. Edge.
2: Thank you, Jim. So I'm going to read two brief excerpts from the book. One is focused very much on my mother, and it's on the tougher side of my mother. You heard me talk of her social intelligence. There were other sides to my mother. It's called Running. I burst out the screen door, bare feet on gravel. 20 feet ahead, my mother runs toward the dark woods, her red house dress trailing like a cape. She couldn't take another minute inside our house. She couldn't take another minute inside her head. The light from our porch doesn't reach where she's going. At first, I can see the pistol in her hand. But as my mother crosses into the clearing, the red of her dress fades and everything turns black. The crack of that pistol splits open the night. I stumble, catch myself, and plunge forward past the sand pile where, just a few years before, I plowed toy dump trucks along pretend roads lined with mud skyscrapers. I find her in the rock garden among the pink azaleas beneath a cedar arbor. Mama sits on a bench beside the old jail kitchen that she never quite turned into an antique shop. She cries into her dress. Tears fall down her face. The pistol lies on the ground. Smoke trails from her cigarette. Was that a warning shot? Did my mother push the door open and run toward the woods to fire her pistol into the blue-black sky? Or did she plan to shoot herself? Did she aim above her earrings, change her mind, and crumple to that bench? 5 decades later, I stand at the edge of that memory and peer back in, like I'm watching a scratch print of a black and white film about my childhood. She wanted to make a break. She wanted to make a change. And there was no better way to mark before and after than a run toward the woods and a shot in the night. I ran for a long time, too, away from that house, away from my family, away from what my past taught, away from what the South demanded, until finally I turned to face the dark woods. And then the second piece centers on my father. And again, we're in Clinton, Georgia, where I grew up. On a patch of high ground on the far side of a highway, the Coulter family ran Old Clinton Barbecue, my hometown joint. Rough-cut cedar poles framed the porch of a cinder-block building. Sawdust speckled the concrete floors inside. Smoke poured from a chimney that connected to a dogleg pit fed by ricks of hardwood. The sauce that ran my veins came from Mitty Coulter, wife of founder Roy Coulter. The Brunswick stew came for her family, too. The Coulter stocked bottles of Mountain Dew and Orange Crush in a slide-top cooler. Sweet tea arrived in a tall plastic tumbler. A bag of Colonial White Bread sat at the center of each table. 5 weeks before I was born, Roy fell out on the floor of the kitchen and died. Their son Wayne would soon call himself the owner of Old Clinton Barbecue, but his mother, Mitty, ran the place. Wayne walked the dining room with a knot of keys on his belt that jangled like warning bells. His brother, Little Roy, who lived with what appeared

0: geared to be Down syndrome, wore short sleeve dress shirts and a pocket protector, and sat in the alcove behind the bathrooms to watch Westerns on television. Mittie Coulter wore a white apron and often a plaid smock dress. She teased her hair into white curls and wore a pair of granny glasses on her nose. A slight smile creased her face. By the time I reached the porch, I could hear the thwack of cleaver on cutting board. Her favorite had a wooden handle and a rectangular blade that sparkled and shined in the afternoon light. The sound was measured and deep, and it carried through the dining room, across the ladder-backed chairs, past the collection of antique cash registers that lined the back wall, and the mummified wasp nest that hung above. To keep the meat warm, she draped cooked hams with kitchen towels. As Mittie hacked fat and skin into a smoky jumble, she poured on a sauce that tasted of cider vinegar and red pepper, ketchup and black pepper, family and thyme. Working his federal court job, my father made a study of barbecue joints like old Clinton. Driving Georgia to check in with probationers and parolees, attorneys and judges, he planned routes around his favorites. From a no-name hutch in the shadow of the Greensboro courthouse, he bought takeaway orders, chopped on an oversized block behind the counter. He ate ribs dripping with red-brown sauce and stew ladled over white rice at Mitchell's and Valdosta, buying extra sauce to bring home in whatever bottle Miss Mitchell could find. On weekends, we retraced his steps. In court, before a judge in a robe, Daddy wore tailored suits and wingtip shoes. For our road trips, he's dressed in yard work clothes, khakis and old button-downs, with ink pink stains on the front pockets. Our favorite destination was a smokehouse outside Sandersville, where George Hooks cooked 6 or 8 hogs a week. Tongs in hand, we ducked around back to pull meat from a carcass, broken open on a wire net like a book with a cracked spine, reaching for threads of belly or hunks of shoulder. Behind the wheel of a Volkswagen or one of the used Mercedes diesels he bought on the cheap, we got time to talk or just watch dirt roads fade into deep and numbing stretches of pine, brown and green tumbling into abstraction. Later, when my mother became too much to bear, we drove most any road, bound for the Kmart in Macon or South Lake Mall near Atlanta. Daddy called it running an errand, but we were really just running, away from the tensions of Clinton, away from the small-town gossips who feasted on stories about our family. As I grew older, I kept running. Thank y'all.
1: Yeah. Great job. John T. Edge, y'all. The book is House of Smoke, A Southerner Goes in Search of Home. It is from Crown Publishing. John T. will join us after the show at our table back here and sign your copy of House of Smoke. Wonderful read. Everyone will enjoy it, Southerners in particular. But I got to tell you, John T., I got super hungry reading this book. So maybe good idea to eat something and then read it, because, boy, he makes all the food sound so great. All right, we are in Holly Springs, Mississippi. We're at the Kate Freeman Clark Gallery. Kate Freeman Clark was born in Holly Springs in 1875. She moved back in 1925 after a stint in New York City as a very celebrated painter. Great art career. But not all of her family agreed with her career choice. Her uncle, Russell Freeman, wrote her that she should stay out of spheres of life that belong to men. Yeah, we don't know what happened to Russell. Over 1,000 paintings are housed here. We believe the largest collection of a single artist in the world. We're also raising a toast and celebrating Ida B. Wells, also born in Holly Springs. And Ida B. Wells' case, yes, yes, yes. Born here in 1862, attended Rust College until 1878. The yellow fever epidemic took both of her parents and a sibling. Ida B. took her rest of her siblings, moved in with an aunt in Memphis, Tennessee, where she was teaching school, also living in Woodstock outside of Memphis. So she took the train to work. And one day the conductor told her that she could not sit where she was sitting and had to go back to the smoking car. And Ida B. Wells bit the conductor. Not advocating violence here, ladies and gentlemen, but sometimes you get the point across. She reported the conductor did not mess with her anymore after that. Actually sued the railroad company, and get this, y'all, won that suit in 1878. Ida B. Wells later became a crusading anti-lynching editorialist, a much highly respected journalist born right here in Holly Springs, Mississippi. So we're celebrating Ida B. Wells and Kate Freeman Clark right here in Holly Springs, Mississippi today. And celebrating John T. and Autumn Nicholas. And our next guest, y'all, Afri Sibby. Galel Kumba came to America, I believe, in 2002-ish, met Eric Deaton, and they discovered the similarities between Galel's Senegal music and this music of the trance music of North Mississippi. And with their buddy John Sinclair and many others put together this great band, kind of a revolving collection of musicians. Y'all really in for a treat. Please welcome to the Kate Freeman Clark Gallery, Afri Sibby.

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Thank you very much. Thank you very much. We always happy to join Taco Mountain Radio with Mr. Gene.

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Thank you very much. Thank you, everybody. And I was singing in a language named Fulani, and I'm from that people. We are cow people. We think we know the cows like nobody know cow like that.

0: 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Thank you very much.
1: Every sippy, y'all. One more time for him. How about him? Justin Shua there, Eric Deaton, Chad Henson, Kenny Kimbrough on the drums back there, and Galel Kumba up front, Afri Sippy. Thank you, gentlemen. Boy, it just comes full circle with having Kenny Kimbrough here and Junior Kimbrough's juke joint out there that brought so many people together, including John T. Edge, who freaked out when he went out there, and I think we all freaked out when we went out there. One more time for all our guests before we freak out too much here, y'all. Autumn Nicholas, thank you, Autumn Nicholas. Beautiful, beautiful, beautiful. John T. Edge, y'all, House of Smoke, one more time. John T. will join us and sign your copy. You've got to get a copy. Wonderful read. One more time for Afri Sippy and Galel Kumba. All happening right here in North Mississippi. Thank y'all so much for coming out on a beautiful, beautiful day in a beautiful town of Holly Springs, Mississippi. Y'all got some ginkgo trees here to beat the band, y'all. Go ahead and put them in a contest. We appreciate you having us here. We appreciate being on the air for 28 years. It is thanks to folks like y'all, and we want to just keep on keeping on another 28 if possible. Thanks again for having us here. We will have shows on all throughout the winter, and then we'll start back with our live shows in February of 2026. If you're in Oxford on Thursday at 6 p.m., please come by the Powerhouse Arts Center, free admission. We do this every week. It's crazy, but we do it every week. And I want that baby to come every week because that's a good luck charm, absolutely. Thank y'all so much. We'll see you on the radio.

0: KNCE Taos, 93.5, Taos, New Mexico. This is Noche, and let's do it for Johnny.
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3: 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It's 85 degrees. We're looking for sunny skies into midweek and warm temperatures. We're looking for low overnight tonight of 50 degrees. Tomorrow, much the same as today, high around 90 and low around 50. Clear skies through Tuesday. 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I want to give a shout-out and a thanks to Paisanos for supporting Fire on the Mesa, Grateful Dead Radio. 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We're going to kick things off today with Jerry Garcia. This is an outtake from his 1982 album, Run for the Roses, a song, of course, released later as Grateful Dead on the Go to Heaven album. But this is a cut recorded in the studio, 1982, Jerry Garcia, Alabama Getaway.

0: guess the band, the Decemberists, covering Jerry Garcia's Road Jimmy. It's from the Long Live the King album released in 2011, the Decemberists. Before that, Althea, that was live at the Nassau Coliseum in Long Island, May 1980, the Grateful Dead. Kicking that set off, Jerry Garcia, an outtake from his 1982 album, Run for the Roses. We heard Alabama Getaway. Thanks for tuning in, my friends. We got more great Grateful Dead music coming up after this short break. Stick around.
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0: That's the Grateful Dead. Live at Red Rocks Amphitheater in Morrison, Colorado. August 12th, 1979. Estimated profit. Thanks for tuning in to Fire on the Mesa. I'm Trapper G. It is 3:36. Doggone military time. 3:36. I'm almost positive. On Sunday, June 21st. You've been listening to some great Grateful Dead music. I want to let you know that Fire on the Mesa is brought to you by Paisanos, once again voted best pizza in Taos. 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They are closed Monday, Tuesday, and Wednesday. Paisanos is open for lunch and dinner Thursday through Sunday. I'm excited to tell you that Bella Rain will be calling in for an interview in a couple minutes here. The Bella Rain Band will be performing at Seco Live Space in Arroyo Seco this Tuesday, June 23rd, this Tuesday. The show starts at 6 p.m., Jimmy Statler opening, and Bella Rain is a very talented young woman. We're excited to have her here. I'm going to play one of her songs, and she covers the Grateful Dead as well as other bands and has also written original tunes. So we're excited to have her, excited to hear her here, and honored that Bella Rain and the band will be here in Taos here on Tuesday. Let's hear her version. This is Bella Rain and Friends. This is recorded March 14th, 2026 at the Coast Arena in California. This is They Love Each Other. Dig it.
1: That is special. That is love, ladies and gentlemen. Speaking of love,

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0: Ah, that's Bella Rain in front. How sweet was that? Recorded live at the Coast Arena in California, March 14th, 2026. It turns out Bella is having travel issues and was unable to call in as we had hoped. But nonetheless, she will be playing this Tuesday, June 23rd.
1: This.
0: Hey, knock that off. She'll be playing this Tuesday, June 23rd at 6 p.m. at Arroyo Seco with the Seco Live Space. I hope you will tune in for that. I hope you will show up for that. I'm going to go ahead and say it. I like saying things on the radio and waiting. It's true until somebody tells me it's not. This is going to be Bella Rain's very first New Mexico appearance. You do not want to miss it, my friends. Seco Live Tuesday this week at 6 p.m. Jimmy Statler is opening. We are going to try to fit in another song by Bella Rain. You know, the other thing I like to say, I used to say, was that this is Fire in the Mace is New Mexico's only Grateful Dead radio show. And I said that for like 2 years before somebody told me that wasn't true. So I'm not going to say it anymore. There's a Santa Fe Grateful Dead radio show, but you don't want to listen to that. Listen to this show every Sunday, 3 to 5. I'm Trapper G. Thanks for tuning in. I'm going to see if we can cue up another Bella song here before the break. You want to come to that show Tuesday? It's Seco Live. Where's the song I want? There it is. Hard to handle. Bella Rain and Friends. Dig it.

Sorry about that, my friends. We're going to roll on with Cannon's Jug Stompers, the original version of Big Railroad Blues. Dig it.

0: That's Fred Cannon and Cannon's Jug Stompers. Excuse me, Gus Cannon and Cannon's Jug Stompers with their 1930 version of the Big Railroad Blues, a song oft covered by the Grateful Dead, especially in the early 70s. It is 4:02 on KNCE Taos, 93.5 True Taos Radio. And it is 87 degrees. It's warmed up in the last hour. 87 degrees here in the Mesa. We're looking for a low overnight tonight of 70 clear of 50 under clear skies. And then tomorrow and Tuesday, cut and paste today's weather. Don't worry about it. Same thing happening the next 2 days. That's what it is, man. This is Fire in the Mesa. I'm Trapper G. Stay tuned. We got more great Grateful Dead music coming up after this short break.
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0: Anya Marina, one of my favorite newish artists, my favorite artist to come out in the last 5 years or so, has just released a Grateful Dead cover. And who'd have thunk it? Who'd have thunk it? Till the morning comes. New release music, Anya Marina, dig it.

0: 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We got more great Grateful Dead music coming up after this short break. Stick around.
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2: 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Dig it.

0: That's the Grateful Dead. February 20th, 1971, at the Capitol Theater in Port Chester, New York, with a version of Buddy Holly's Not Fade Away rolling in and out of the traditional song popularized by Woody Guthrie, going down the road feeling bad. The good old Grateful Dead. 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More great Grateful Dead music coming up after this short break. Stick around.
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0: 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It's Fire in the Mesa. I'm Trapper G. We got a rotating cast of excellent Grateful Dead DJs every Sunday, 3 to 5. I'm here every month or so. I'll be back with my regular weekly show tomorrow, Monday, 6 to 8, the Desert Isle Radio Show. Hope you'll stick around and tune in for that. I'm going to leave you with more great Grateful Dead music. Uncle John's Band and Franklin's Tower from Nassau Coliseum, Long Island, May 1980. Stay cool, my friends. Rock on. I'll see you next time.

0: KNCE Taos, 93.5, Taos, New Mexico. This is Noche, and let's do it for Johnny.
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0: 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My name's Gabby. This is Music and Film. I'm here with my dad. Hold on. Say hi, Dad.
1: Hi, everybody.
0: Oh, I got you really loud. Yeah. You got to have the mic to you, bud. Yeah, you got, like, I have it here. Yeah.
1: Hi, everybody.
0: Oh, awesome. Hi, Dad. Happy Father's Day.
1: Well, thank you.
0: Yeah, thanks for joining me here on KNCE 93.5 FM or TrueTouseRadio.com. I'm glad that we could get you in the studio.
1: Well, thanks.
0: Yeah.
1: It's always fun to come in here.
0: It's always good. And so we get to have a special Father's Day edition of Music Film. Hold on. You want to mess with that a little bit first? You're done? Okay, great. Wonderful. I'm excited for tonight's show. We're doing a kind of blues tonight, aren't we?
1: Yes, a collection of old, old blues that has been grown up into the rock and roll and rock and roll blues. And so Gabby will direct this.
0: All right. But you submitted a plethora, a whole list, a playlist, if you will, of what I have to play. What?
1: I don't have the playlist in front of me.
0: That's okay. That's all right. You can check your email. You sent it to your email.
1: There we go.
0: You can go into your drafts. So we can refer to it. In the background, I have the song Smokestack Twins from Ludwig. He was the lead brilliant musician and talent behind Sinners. And so that's what I have in the back. And I'm so excited because we'll kind of talk a little bit about Sinners. We'll talk about some of the songs that were featured in other movies and TV. So this will be a really fun addition. Real quick before we get into things, let's check the weather. It was hot today, huh, Dad?
1: Pretty warm out there.
0: Pretty warm. We went to the John Denver Bridge for a bit and hung out by the river. So that's always a win. It is currently 87 degrees Fahrenheit. Humidity is about at 9%. Wind speed's going west at 3. Ground speed is at 28 miles per hour. Tonight it is going to be mostly clear with a low of 52. Monday a high of 91 and sunny. Monday night, low 52, mostly clear. And Tuesday, a high of 92 and sunny. It is going to be up in the 90s. We will not have any sort of rain until hopefully Thursday. So hopefully we get a little bit of moisture. It's dry. Quick promotions. McCarthy Plaza Summer Music Series. This summer, the heat of Taos comes alive with music. Oh, excuse me, the heart of Taos comes alive with music. It's the McCarthy Plaza Summer Music Series on the historic Taos Plaza. 18 weeks of free live music featuring local favorites, regional artists, singer-songwriters, bands, drumming, dancing, and more. 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Bring a chair, bring your friends, and enjoy great music, beautiful mountain views, and the community spirit that makes Taos special. This Sunday at 1 at Stray Ravens, sponsored in part by Ed and Trudy Healy and the Healy Foundation. Thank you so much, Healy Foundation. Now, Dad, you're a big live music person. Why?
1: Well, I don't know about big, but I like to go to some shows now and then.
0: You're regularly attending, though.
1: Maybe once a month,
0: yeah.
1: Twice a month.
0: But why live music? What makes that difference than, say,
1: just has different energy than just listening to things on, disc, radio, whatever. You know, what used to be cassettes, right? LPs.
0: LPs. What was the A-tracks?
1: Yep.
0: A-tracks, vinyl. But, I have a question. Now, you have to keep it about PG, PG-13 for me. I asked this to Mom, too. If you were abiding, right, in the 1970s, and you're at a friend's house, yeah? Or you're at, like, a college party, yeah? Okay, and you're listening to music, and it's somebody's record player that's playing the music, how do you flip the record when you're abiding in, items. How does that work? How do you not scratch your records at a party?
1: Try to be careful, but they still get scratched.
0: they just get scratched?
1: Well, they can, yes.
0: What do you listen to at parties in the 70s? How did that work?
1: All kinds of stuff.
0: Well, no. Not what were you listening to, but like what, like were you using like tape recorders? Like what? How?
1: No, turntable.
0: You were doing a turntable?
1: Receiver, turntable, speakers, sometimes big speakers.
0: Was your was the DJ at the house party sober?
1: Well, we didn't call them DJs back then, and we didn't call it a house party either. It was just a party.
0: It was just a party. But, yeah. Like, they were... That always tripped me out because, like, I now have records of my own, and I baby those things. So the idea of having a party and then being intoxicated and then needing to flip the record intimidates me. I'm like, no way, dude.
1: That's like people typically... At the house, they took care of that.
0: Oh,
1: they didn't
0: the
1: let
0: houses.
1: They didn't let other people mess with their stereo system.
0: Okay, that's what mom said.
1: Yeah,
0: that's what mom said.
1: Because you can count on it getting scratched if you let a bunch of people mess with it.
0: Right. Oh man. Well, thank you so much for that insightful thing. Because I was curious. I was like, how did that work? Well, we have some fun songs. What do we start with, Dad? How do we start this journey? Now, do you want to go like oldest to newest? How do we start this? No, and I want to preface this. These are a majority of Black creators that are doing these jazz songs and blues songs and the origins of rock and roll. This is also very timely, not only of the summer solstice, Father's Day, but also we have Juneteenth. That just happened, and we also had it's Pride Month, and so a lot of these artists that we're playing, like some of them are queer women, which is super rad, and then we have a lot of people that were Black folks that endured horrible things that happened to them and built beautiful music and actually developed rock and roll to what we have now. And so are we starting with the origins and the oldest folks and then moving into more modern? Is that what we're gonna
1: do? Sure, you can alternate.
0: Okay.
1: I'll let you just kind of run at random on it.
0: Okay.
1: But we found Memphis Minnie, and that was pretty cool.
0: Did. So should we start with her?
1: Yeah, give that a shot. And I don't remember the era. 60s maybe? 50s?
0: We're gonna pull up Memphis Minnie and we'll do a little background on her after we listen to the song. Because people love to listen to music here on KNCE 93.5 FM or TruthHouseRadio.com. I have When the Levee Breaks. This is Memphis Minnie and Kansas Joe. And what we'll listen to after it is I will actually play the Led Zeppelin cover, and so we'll kind of play it all together and we'll start to see how things have moved around. And so here, let's listen to When the Levee Breaks by Memphis Minnie. Thanks for joining me, Dad. I'm excited to do this with you. Woo.

0: Hi, my name is Christine Sherwood. I found out about cancer support services years ago because I've had cancer. I was one of the early members of the cancer support group here in Taos, and now I am the facilitator for the cancer support group. We meet every Tuesday at 4 to 5:30 for people who've had cancer and their caregivers. We are a small group who come together to share our feelings and to share information with people who have had the same experiences. The purpose of the group is to create a safe environment where people who have had cancer can support each other, develop friendships, share ideas and thoughts, as well as learn coping skills in a non-judgmental and caring atmosphere. 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
2: 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This is Music and Film, Father's Day edition. Give me a heads up when you're going to move your mic. This is my dad. Say hi, Dad.
3: Hi, Dad.
2: Hi, Dad.
3: Hi, Gabby.
2: Hello. We were listening to Led Zeppelin's cover of... I'm going to pull it up here in a second. My phone's freaking out. La, la, la, la. What was it again, Dad? It was the levee.
3: When
2: the levee breaks. Now, it was who again? That was Memphis Minnie. Who originally wrote that one. And Kansas Joe that performed it. And then later on in life, as it happens, Led Zeppelin did a cover. How wonderful. What else are we going to listen to, Dad?
3: What did you have? I can't remember which one you had queued up there.
2: I can do whatever song we want. And while we're figuring that out...
3: We were going to do the Janis Down on Me.
2: Okay, well, we're going to do Janis next. Wonderful. I do want to note about Memphis Minnie. She was a blues guitarist, vocalist, and songwriter. Her recording career lasted over 3 decades. She recorded around 200 songs. Some of the best known ones are When the Levee Breaks, Me and My Chauffeur Blues, Bumblebee, and Nothing in Rambling. She was born in Tunica, T-U-N-I-C-A. How do you pronounce that, Dad? You got me? Okay, great. Mississippi. Although she claims to have been born in New Orleans, Louisiana, and she was eldest of 13 siblings. Very cool. Her actual full name is Lizzie Douglas, and she was born June 3rd, so she's a Gemini. Cool. Good for you, girl. All right. What else we got? What else we got? So we're going to listen to Janis next. Now, tell me a little bit more about blues. What brings you into blues, Dad? What makes you really love blues?
3: Well, it's where rock and roll came from.
2: Tell a little bit more. Some people are unaware.
3: And I just liked old blues anyway. I don't know.
2: Is it the harmonica?
3: Harmonica's okay. In certain bands, it's way better than others.
2: Yeah.
3: But, Nah, I like the whole the three-piece power trios that came out of the blues for rock and roll are probably some of my favorite. So,
2: what do you mean by three-piece?
3: That's bass, drums, and guitar, just very bare bones.
2: Very traditional.
3: Yeah.
2: Now, for people that are unaware, when we say that the origins of rock and roll started with these songwriters, what does that mean? Is it the structure? Is it the tone? Is it the intensity?
3: I think it's the way that the rock and roll musicians listened to this music and embraced it and then used it to create rock and roll.
2: Is it that it's the formula, or is it the passion that was behind it?
3: Probably the passion behind it, because the songs actually meant something.
2: Yeah, that there was intensity and culture behind it. And were all of, now here's my other question. Were the bands that did these covers, were they pretty thoughtful about making sure that people knew who they were covering?
3: I think over that period of time, there was a lot of friction and lawsuits going on for copyright stuff. But some of the stuff I was reading this morning, it sounds like a lot of it, the musicians liked their versions enough that they worked things out. But I have a feeling, you know, like things like the levee breaks, they had to pay royalties and things.
2: Yeah, which, I mean, is only fair.
3: And they changed the song some. So to modify it, but yeah, there were definitely lawsuits.
2: Oh yeah,
3: especially the ones that were still alive when the Rock and Rollers were playing them.
2: Well, so. There was overlap. There was time overlap, which is like, for example, Memphis Minnie. She lived until 1973.
3: Yeah.
2: So she was 76 years old when she passed away. So she was around to be able to talk about it with these people, but you know, she was in her 70s, like, and she was a woman. You know, some folks take women seriously, some folks don't. All right, let's look at Janis. Now, Janis did not live to be 70. Poor Janis. But we still have her music. And this is going to be Down on Me. This was when she was performing with the Big Brother and Holding Company. So let's give that a listen. I'm trying to think if there's anything else I can do. Oh, real quick. Taos Opera Institute Performances Final Week. 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Beautiful. I need to wet my whistle while we listen to some Janis. So this is Down on Me from Big Brother and the Holding Company featuring Janis Joplin.

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1: 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Moondrop and Stew Baby are in the chat today, which is so nice of them. They're really enjoying the show, Dad. So good job on all of this delicious stuff as well. We were just listening to a song from Sinners, because this is still a music and film. I still got to throw my hat in the rain. We were listening to Brittany Howard's Pale Pale Moon cover that was featured on the album for the film. Not used specifically in the film itself, but was part of the album. And she was a member, or is a member, of the Alabama Shakes. She's also queer. Yay! It's Pride. I'm going to be doing that. And before that, we were listening to Big Mama Thornton with Ball and Chain, and her relationship with Janis Joplin is very interesting as well, because before that we were listening to Big Brother and the Holding Company and Janis with Down on Me. Now, Dad, did you know that with Big Mama Thornton, Thornton's other recordings include her song Ball and Chain, made famous by the late 1960s by Janis Joplin. Though later recordings of her songs by other artists sold millions of copies, she was denied royalties by not holding the publishing copyrights to her creativity. Thornton died in July of 1984 of a heart attack, liver disorders, and penniless in a boarding house in L.A., California. Thornton was posthumously inducted in the Rock and Roll Hall of Fame in 2024. So she wasn't recognized for a long time after her death, about a good 20 years, which is too bad. But I'm glad that she did get recognized, and it is too bad that she really had the brunt of it, too, because not only was it the Janis one, too, but it was also Hound Dog, and that was just made famous and rolled over in all one. So rest in peace, Big Mama Thornton, real cornerstone of blues, rock and roll, and R&B. Did you know that, Dad?
2: No, that's interesting history.
1: It's very sad, interesting history indeed. Real quick, we have, but on the bright side, you know what we can do? 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It is mine and my dad's favorite source for all things art, entertainment, and culture in Taos. 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This evening, from, let's see here, because we're already after five, there is at the Black Mesa Winery, Daily Winter Crow from 3 to 6, so you could rush over there real quick if you wanted to. But more importantly, there is at the Adobe Bar at the Taos Inn is Charlie from 6 to 9. And at the Sagebrush Grill and Cantina, we have Dave and Jeannie from 6 to 9 as well. And at the Stakeout, we have from 7 p.m. to 9:30 p.m. Richard Gaines and JoJo James. Oh, I like that. That's cute. And then let's see here. Anything else you want to do this evening? At the Hotel Willa from 1 to 6, they have D.C. Allen, Faces of Our Land, as an art exhibit that you can check out real quick if you'd like to. And then we have, oh, this one looks really cool. You could still catch a little bit of it if you're around, but just so you know, always check the Live Taos calendar as well. Somo Saloon and Bookshop. From 4:30 to 6 p.m. today, they were having the 5th annual LGBTQ plus month presentations. And I'm sure that was wonderful. I believe my friend Anastasia was at that event this evening, and she's one of the drag queens here in Taos, born and raised. How wonderful. Homegrown, if you will. All right. Speaking about other music, Dad, what's going on? What's happening? What are we listening to next? It is Father's Day. You're kind of steering the truck. I'm just, along the ride. He made a Google Doc list, and it was very well organized. One side of the column was all the artists, and the other side of the column was all the songs. And thankfully, the music app I've been using had a lot of the music, which is wonderful.
2: Let's try that Big Joe Williams, Baby Please Don't Go,
1: Baby,
2: which was then covered really well by 10 years after Alvin Lee.
1: Indeed. Now, tell me a little bit about not just Baby Please Don't Go, but Big Joe Williams. Do you know anything about him?
2: Not a whole lot. Nope.
1: Well, that's what's so great about research is that we can always pull things up. So let's give him a listen. We're going to listen to him. And then who did the cover, Dad? Was that Cream?
2: One of them, nope. That was, that was 10 years after an Alvin Lee.
1: Okay.
2: But I'm sure other people have covered it as well.
1: I swear there's another cover. But let's give it a listen with Big Joe Williams, Baby Please Don't Go, here on KNCE 93.5 FM or TrueChouseRadio.com.

The civil authorities have issued a local area emergency for tourists and N, beginning at 5:51 p.m. Sunday, June 21st and ending at 5:51 p.m. Monday, June 22nd. Fire evacuations, dear Kent.

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0: 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My name's Gabby. This is Music and Film, and I'm here with my dad. Say hi, Dad.
1: Hi, Dad.
0: Hi, Dad. Hopefully Grandpa's listening. Maybe he caught it. Maybe shout out. But happy Father's Day to you all. I hope you're enjoying today's Father's Day edition. We're doing some movie references, but for the most part, we're vibing. We're doing a blast for the past, blast from the past tonight. 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Before we get into what the songs we were listening to, I'm going to do the weather really quick. It is currently 87 degrees Fahrenheit, humidity at 7%. Wind speed is going west at 13 miles per hour, and the ground speed is 26 miles per hour. Tonight, it'll be a low of 52, mostly clear. Monday, a high of 91 and sunny, and it'll be up in the 90s until Thursday night. We might get a low of 86 and a little relief with some thunderstorms. Ha, he, hum, yalla. We were just listening to Elmore James with Shake Your Money Maker. Before that, we had Backdoor Man from The Doors. And we also listened to not one, not two, but three renditions of Baby, Please Don't Go. The most recent one we were listening to was The Doors.